0: whose the substances are being imported by criminal organizations or they are being found in other countries. And Smithers residents lined up at McDonald's on Wednesday to help support the Ronald McDonald House in Vancouver. According to the restaurant, over $4,500 was raised, which owner Shane Dudson called a success.
1: I believe it was the number one McHappy Day so far that we've had.
0: Last year, almost $1 million was raised provincially, with almost 4,000 of that coming from Smithers. Be the first to know. Get news alerts direct to your inbox by signing up at mybulklylakesnow.com.
2: Thanks for the news update. Hi, Nick. You're listening to The Moose, the Bulkley Valley and Lakes biggest variety. And we're not going to get much variety in the weather department. Tonight, it's going to be cloudy, and we're going to be falling down to 6. Tomorrow, cloudy again, but we might get some rain in the afternoon with a high of 13. On the way, gin blossoms.
3: 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Variety of epic proportions. The Bulkley Valley and Lakes biggest variety is on the Moose.

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0: That was the post with the most. Post Malone. Circles on the Bulkley Valley and Lakes. Biggest variety, the moose. I'm Nick. So, Mother's Day is coming up on Sunday, and are flowers a great Mother's Day gift? Let me know by sending me a message on Facebook at the Moose BVLD. Oh, Amanda says, just get whatever your mother likes. Well, that's an easy answer. Lynn says, anything is a good gift if it's given with love and thought. Aww. And Deborah says, anything I would get for my children will be cherished. I can take a picture and that would last a lifetime. It's the thought that counts. Oh my gosh, we found the sweetest women in the BVLD.
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0: That was Saga on the loose, on the moose. Hey, that rhymed. Hi, I'm Nick. So yesterday they tested the emergency alert thingy at around 1:55. And when it was happening, I was at McDonald's for McHappy Day. And out of nowhere, everyone's phone just went off. And we were startled. We were like, oh my gosh, what's happening? So we picked up our phones and then we saw that notification and it said, oh, this is just a test. In the event of an emergency, this is what would happen. Even though they tell you every single day before the big testing day, oh, look, it's going to happen, 1:55. It's not like you look at the clock 24/7 to actually, you know, anticipate it. So it always startles you. But at least we know it works.
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0: That was Aldo Nova, Fantasy on the Moose. I'm Nick. That's it for me. Thank you so, so much for hanging out. Have a great rest of your Thursday, a.k.a. Friday Eve. Yes, we're getting closer and closer to the weekend. Have a great night. I'll see you tomorrow. And yeah, Harlequin is coming up next.
1: The biggest variety from Burns Lake to Houston and all the puddles in between. The Bulkley Valley and Lake's biggest variety is on the Moose.
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1: Good afternoon, I'm Logan Flint. An open house is being hosted on May 13th by BC Housing about a new 25-bed temporary interim shelter in Smithers. It will be located at the former temporary warming shelter and run until BC Housing's Alfred Avenue Housing and Shelter Project is complete. The shelter would be funded by the province's Homeless Encampment Action Response Temporary Housing Program, with the site being considered for its size and proximity to services. The event will run from 6:30 to 8:30 p.m. at Muheim Elementary, with a virtual open house happening May 21st. BC Highway Patrol is doing extra enforcement through the month of May. Media Relations Officer Corporal Michael McLaughlin says not only are temperatures increasing, so are highway speeds.
2: Roads are a lot clearer, the days are a lot longer, and there are a lot more motorcycles on the roads. So clear roads and motorcycles means we are going to have more dangerous issues happening as traffic collides when people aren't careful.
1: McLaughlin says the focus of the May campaign is on high-risk driving and motorcycle awareness. Motorists who ignore safe habits and choose instead to engage in excessive speeding or other high-risk behaviors could face penalties. McLaughlin says that includes 30-day vehicle impounds, $483 excessive speeding tickets, and thousands of dollars in towing fees and high-risk driving premiums. RCMP are also reminding ATV and dirt bike riders to follow BC's off-road vehicle rules as riding season gets underway. Kate Brown explains.
3: Police say ATVs, dirt bikes and side-by-sides are only allowed on permitted Crown land, private property with permission or designated motorised trails. Mounties say the vehicles are generally prohibited on public roads and sidewalks. Riders must also register eligible vehicles with ICBC, wear approved helmets and use seatbelts where required. Police say children under 16 usually must be supervised while riding and enforcement efforts will continue throughout the season.
1: Ottawa says it's taking quick action to disrupt illegal drug production. New controls are being put in place at the border in response to what the feds say is a dangerous and unpredictable illegal drug supply that is driving drug-related deaths and harms across the country. Starting June 5th, three substances, including two synthetic opioids and a precursor chemical, will be subject to one-year temporary controls. Ottawa says evidence shows the substances are being imported by criminal organizations or they are being found in other countries. And Smithers residents lined up at McDonald's on Wednesday to help support the Ronald McDonald House in Vancouver. According to the restaurant, over $4,500 was raised, which owner Shane Dudson called a success.
4: I believe it was the number one McHappy Day so far that we've had.
1: Last year, almost $1 million was raised provincially, with almost 4,000 of that coming from Smithers. Be the first to know. Get news alerts direct to your inbox by signing up at MyBulkleyLakesNow.com.
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0: microbrews, caribou and trails that make you say, ooh, we're always down for an adventure. 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

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This is how I roll, animal print pants out control. It's Red Food with the big ass frog.

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The Moose. Variety of epic proportions. 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

The Moose promises the Lovely Valley and Lake's biggest variety. The Moose. Variety of epic proportions. The Lovely Valley and Lake's biggest variety is on the Moose.

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0: The Moose. This is the Baltic Valley and Lake's biggest variety.
1: It's when the demons hide. It's when the demons hide.
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0: The Moose. The Baltic Valley and Lake's biggest variety

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I said, you look so fine that I really wanna make you mine. 4, 5, 6, come on and get your kicks. 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

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Caribou and trails that make you say, ooh, we're always down for an adventure. The Bulkley Valley and Lake's biggest variety, the Moose.

0: Moose.
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1: I'm Darren Bain. Shoppers in Smithers will have fewer options on where to buy clothes. Winnipeg-based company Warehouse One is seeking court approval to close all its 128 locations across the country. The company says all sales, exchanges, and gift cards would be honored until May 13th, with the final liquidation process to possibly start after May 15th. It cites increase in competition, operational costs, and poor sales as the reasons for the closure. An open house is being hosted on May 13th by BC Housing about a new 25-bed temporary interim shelter in Smithers. It would be located at the former temporary warming shelter and run until BC Housing's Alfred Avenue Housing and Shelter Project is complete. The shelter would be funded by the province's Homeless Encampment Action Response Temporary Housing Program, with the site being considered for its size and proximity to services. The event will run from the 6:30 to 8:30 p.m. at Muheim Elementary, with a virtual open house happening on May 21st. Premier David Eby says a new school will be built in Tumbler Ridge so students won't need to return to the site of February's mass shooting. A shooter killed five students and a teacher's aide at Tumbler Ridge Secondary School after killing two others at a home in the small BC community. Eby says the decision comes after the school board consulted with community members.
2: Our expectation is that the school board will be working with the local community and experts to come up with an initial design plan for the new school that will be brought back to the community, we hope, before the end of the year.
1: He says until that new school is built, the current portables will be replaced by larger, modular classrooms. Even with

0: With an unexpected shutdown, Artemis Gold recorded a very strong first quarter. Its Blackwater mine, roughly 160 kilometers southwest of Prince George, produced nearly 62,000 ounces of gold. The company also generated $315.4 million in revenue. In addition, Phase 1A expansion progressed to 34% complete and on track to increase processing capacity by the end of the fourth quarter this year. And in sports, 6 forwards, 3 defensemen, and 1 goaltender. That's the haul of 10 players picked by the Prince George Cougars in the 2026 WHL Prospects Draft. The Cougars' first pick of the day came in the second round, 41st overall, where the Cats selected Will Thompson, a forward from North Vancouver. Meanwhile, only one prospect from Northern BC had their name called at the draft. Braden Lindsay, a forward from Tumbler Ridge, was picked up by the Saskatoon Blades in the 8th round at 162nd overall. Get daily and weekly news alerts directly to your inbox by signing up at mybulkleylakesnow.com.
1: Bruce Rhodes and weather.
2: Good morning, it's Matt here with you, and the morning drive is looking still pretty good. We've got ourselves nothing to report at the moment. If you do see anything, though, you can give me a call at 250-847-2277, and then we can cover it. Make sure everybody knows what's going on the roads. And what about the weather? Anything cool going on with that? Well, nothing cool, really, but it's still going to be a pretty nice day. 16 degrees to be the daytime high, partly cloudy for most of this morning, but then should be nice and sunny for the rest of the day, and apart from that, it's just going to be a little bit chilly in the meantime. So we are sitting at 1 degree in Houston and a minus 1 in Burns Lake, but then 5 degrees in Smithers.
1: The Moose. This is the Bulky Valley and Lakes biggest variety.

There's Big Wreck, that song, and it's here on the Moose. Morning, it's Matt here with you. It's 11 minutes past 6 o'clock. We're just getting started. It's Friday. And you know what? We'll just keep it moving. Let's get ourselves to the weekend as quick as we can, why don't we? And we got The Offspring up first with Make It All Right. And then we're going to talk weekend here on the Moose.

0: There's Republica, ready to go, and it's here on the Moose. Morning, it's Matt here with you. And as a normal person would, you'd be curious what the weather's going to look like over the weekend, right? So I just took a little look-see. And you know what we got? We got some rain in the forecast, which would be fantastic. Just a little bit of rain, nothing crazy. I don't think, like, if we got a big dump of rain, that would be good. Especially with the way that the river's been as of late, with the flood warnings that we have, and also the high flow rate advisories. So, maybe not like a torrential downpour, but if we could get a little bit of a sprinkle of rain and start helping some of the trees and the greenery turn even more green, that'd be excellent. And I think I'd be okay. I could phone that in. We've had enough sunlight and 20-degree temperatures over the last couple of weeks, if you ask me.
1: The biggest variety from Burns Lake to Houston. The Bulkley Valley and Lake's biggest variety is on the Moose.
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0: It's 6:21 here on the Moose. Morning, it's Matt here with you. Two more songs to go till we hit the newscast once again, so we'll just jump right into it. It's Kelly Clarkson with Stronger, and it's right here on the Moose.

0: 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This is Moose News.
1: Good morning, I'm Zach Barrowcliff. Premier David Eby says a new school will be built in Tumbler Ridge so students won't need to return to the site of February's mass shooting. A shooter killed five students and a teacher's aide at Tumbler Ridge Secondary School after killing two others at a home in the small BC community. Eby says the decision comes after the school board consulted with community members.
2: Our expectation is that the school board will be working with the local community and experts to come up with an initial design plan for the new school that will be brought back to the community, we hope, before the end of the year.
1: He says until that new school is built, the current portables will be replaced by larger module classrooms. Price hikes at the pumps are fueling concerns for some northern BC residents when it comes to their daily routines. According to GasBuddy.com, fuel prices in Prince George vary by around 21 cents, with the highest just under $2 a liter as of Thursday. Both Smithers and Vanderhoof fall in the same range. Vista Radio asked residents how the prices have impacted them, including Haley, who said she's considering lowering the number of trips she takes this summer.
3: I might be a little more conscious about if I'm going to drive somewhere, like I might as well group it all into one day instead of being like, okay, this day I can go here and here. Like I'll be more doing it all in one big run.
1: Other residents weren't as concerned about the gas prices for themselves, but were concerned for the children who were working paycheck to paycheck. Many MLAs didn't get much sleep last night. Wednesday's debate on amendments to BC's Freedom of Information Act stretched to 4 a.m. on Thursday. The BC Conservatives presented a motion to delay the bill for 6 months, which ultimately failed. Conservative interim leader Trevor Halford says he's still concerned that Bill 9 will weaken BC's freedom of information laws.
4: We weren't going to give up the opportunity to express our democratic right to talk about the egregious errors that are within Bill 9.
1: The government says the bill would improve efficiency and take pressure off the FOI system. Motorists can expect to see extra enforcement on the roads throughout the month of May. Province-wide, BC Highway Patrol officers will be focused on high-risk driving and motorcycle awareness during this campaign. Media Relations Officer Corporal Michael McLaughlin explains.
5: Two-pronged approach to this May. One for motorcycles. All motorists need to watch out for these smaller, fast-moving bikes. Consciously look for them when you check your blind spots or when you're turning at an intersection.
1: McLaughlin says BC Highway Patrol will also be focused on impaired driving, aggressive driving including speeding and excessive speeding, distracted driving, and seatbelt violations. BC Highway Patrol encourages motorists to slow down and ride within your skills and ability, consider advanced rider training, and never ride while impaired, tired, or distracted. Get daily and weekly news alerts directly to your inbox by signing up at MyBulkleyLakesNow.com.
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6: Good morning, it's Matt here with you, and the morning drive is looking still pretty good. We've got ourselves nothing to report at the moment. If you do see anything, though, you can give me a call at 250-847-2277, and then we can cover it. Make sure everybody knows what's going on the roads. And what about the weather? Anything cool going on with that? Well, nothing cool, really, but it's still going to be a pretty nice day. 16 degrees to be the daytime high, partly cloudy for most of this morning, but then should be nice and sunny for the rest of the day. And apart from that, it's just going to be a little bit chilly in the meantime. So we are sitting at 1 degree in Houston and a -1 in Burns Lake, but then 5 degrees in Smithers.

0: Here's Blue Rodeo with Try here on the Moose. Morning. It's Matt here with you, and we are into Friday. The weekend is just about upon us here, and we were kind of looking into the weather just a little bit, like a little bit ahead of us, right? And while it does still seem like we might be seeing some rain, and you know what? There's been a little bit of a pivot in the weather, too. We might see some rain today, and then over the course of the weekend, it very well could turn into just a nice rainy, like 10 degrees. Oh, I'm kind of excited now. this is like my bread and butter when it comes to weather. So I'm kind of excited. A nice little rainy weekend for us in the BVLD. What do you think? Do you prefer having the rainy weekend, or do you want to go back to what we had with the bright, sunny 25 degrees? You can let me know on the Facebook page. It's the Moose BVLD.
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0: It's 6:42 here on the Moose. Good morning, it's Matt here with you, and we have got some more music coming your way on our way to a really rainy weekend. That's at least what the forecast is really showing for us. We'll talk about that just a little bit more after some Madonna. Here's Express Yourself on the Moose.

0: There's Van, Brand Van 3000. Almost got their name backwards. And that's right here on the Moose. Morning, it's Matt here with you, and it is almost the weekend. It is Friday, of course, and, well, it's still pretty early. So we do have a little bit of a ways to go, so we'll be keeping an eye on things while we do usher ourselves into this weekend. Kind of like I am. I'm just looking at the forecast still a little bit, and it does look like a little bit more rain. It kind of updated for us over the weekend. And even today, like I was saying earlier, we have rain in the forecast for this Friday now, too. But we didn't initially, but lo and behold, here it is. But also, we do kind of need some rain, so a little bit of a dump, get some more humidity. No, that's not what it would cause. Just give the plants more drink. That's the simplest way I could put it, and that'd be good. And then it would be nice cozy vibes for the weekend, a little bit cooler and kind of cleaning everything up. Oh, and the roads, too. This might actually be fantastic. I'm a big fan of this rain that we're potentially going to be getting today and this weekend.
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1: I'm Darren Bain. Shoppers in Smithers will have fewer options on where to buy clothes. Winnipeg-based company Warehouse One is seeking court approval to close all its 128 locations across the country. The company says all sales, exchanges, and gift cards would be honored until May 13th, with the final liquidation process to possibly start after May 15th. It cites increase in competition, operational costs, and poor sales as the reasons for the closure. An open house is being hosted on May 13th by BC Housing about a new 25-bed temporary interim shelter in Smithers. It would be located at the former temporary warming shelter and run until BC Housing's Alfred Avenue Housing and Shelter Project is complete. The shelter would be funded by the province's Homeless Encampment Action Response Temporary Housing Program, with the site being considered for its size and proximity to services. The event will run from the 6:30 to 8:30 p.m. at Muheim Elementary, with a virtual open house happening on May 21st. Premier David Eby says a new school will be built in Tumbler Ridge so students won't need to return to the site of February's mass shooting. A shooter killed five students and a teacher's aide at Tumbler Ridge Secondary School after killing two others at a home in the small BC community. Eby says the decision comes after the school board consulted with community members.
2: Our expectation is that the school board will be working with the local community and experts to come up with an initial design plan for the new school that will be brought back to the community, we hope, before the end of the year.
1: He says until that new school is built, the current portables will be replaced by larger, modular classrooms. Even with an unexpected shutdown, Artemis Gold recorded a very strong first quarter. Its Blackwater mine, roughly 160 kilometers southwest of Prince George, produced nearly 62,000 ounces of gold. The company also generated $315.4 million in revenue. In addition, Phase 1A expansion progressed to 34% complete and on track to increase processing capacity by the end of the fourth quarter this year. And in sports, six forwards, three defensemen, and one goaltender. That's the haul of 10 players picked by the Prince George Cougars in the 2026 WHL Prospects Draft. The Cougars' first pick of the day came in the second round, 41st overall, where the Cats selected Will Thompson, a forward from North Vancouver.

0: Vancouver. Meanwhile, only one prospect from Northern BC had their name called at the draft. Braden Lindsay, a forward from Tumbler Ridge, was picked up by the Saskatoon Blades in the 8th round at 162nd overall. Get daily and weekly news alerts directly to your inbox by signing up at mybulkleylakesnow.com.
1: News, roads, and weather.
2: Good morning, it's Matt here with you, and the morning drive is looking pretty good, actually. We do have a couple of things to look out for coming up a little bit later in the morning, but I don't think they've started quite yet. The first of which will be some bridge maintenance just on the west side of Smithers. You'll find it on Highway 16, and it's single lane alternating, but it moves pretty quick. I was driving through there yesterday, so they're doing a pretty good job keeping things flowing, so just keep an eye out for it. And then over towards Topley, where they're doing a little bit of road work maintenance. It is single lane alternating, and it's about 6 kilometers outside of Topley headed towards Burns Lake. So those are the two things to keep an eye out for, and then we'll jump into the weather, which did change a little bit for us. It's going to remain cloudy for quite a bit of today, and we do have some rain in the forecast now. By the time we hit the noon hour, we could be seeing some showers, but it's still going to be relatively nice. 12 degrees for the daytime high, and find ourselves at the moment at 6 degrees in Smithers, 5 in Houston, and then 2 in Burns Lake.
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1: Variety of epic proportions.

There's Strange Advance. We run here on the Moose. Morning, it's Matt here with you. It is 7:11 on this fine Friday morning for us. We're going to keep it moving. We got Monumental Mothers coming up again this hour. We got another chance to qualify, and then we're going to be doing the draw today, too. So stay tuned for that. But we got more music first. And it's some Lena Rimes. Can't Fight the Moonlight on the Moose.

0: There's 5440. Nice to love you on the moose. Morning, it's Matt here with you and Monumental Mothers. Mother's Day is this weekend, and so we do, in fact, have our Mother's Day contest going. You can win for your mom a $500 Carter's Jewelers gift card simply by calling in when this cue to call plays at 7:40 and then at 8:20. And that is just for you to share what makes your mother special. And if you do that, you're entered to win that gift card. $500 to Carter's Jewelers. Any of the locations, you can pretty much spend it on whatever you like. And it's just a beautiful prize for a beautiful lady. And so, with that being the case, we do, of course, have to wait a little bit longer before we can get to getting any qualifiers. But it's coming soon, so stick around.
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0: Speaking of Second Spin, that is actually going to be kind of interesting to hear later in this afternoon. I gave it a listen just earlier this morning, and you know what? It is tons of fun. So, would recommend that you look out for it in the afternoon on this Friday. But we can keep it moving here on the Moose as well. So we shall. Got the newscast coming up 2 songs from now. And first of them, Desiree, with You Gotta Be, here on the Moose.

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1: Good morning, I'm Zach Barrowcliff. Premier David Eby says a new school will be built in Tumbler Ridge so students won't need to return to the site of February's mass shooting. A shooter killed five students and a teacher's aide at Tumbler Ridge Secondary School after killing two others at a home in the small BC community. Eby says the decision comes after the school board consulted with community members.
2: Our expectation is that the school board will be working with the local community and experts to come up with an initial design plan for the new school that will be brought back to the community, we hope, before the end of the year.
1: He says until that new school is built, the current portables will be replaced by larger module classrooms. Price hikes at the pumps are fueling concerns for some northern BC residents when it comes to their daily routines. According to GasBuddy.com, fuel prices in Prince George vary by around 21 cents, with the highest just under $2 a liter as of Thursday. Both Smithers and Vanderhoof fall in the same range. Vista Radio asked residents how the prices have impacted them, including Haley, who said she's considering lowering the number of trips she takes this summer.
3: I might be a little more conscious about if I'm going to drive somewhere, like I might as well group it all into one day instead of being like, okay, this day I can go here and here. Like I'll be more doing it all in one big run.
1: Other residents weren't as concerned about the gas prices for themselves, but were concerned for the children who were working paycheck to paycheck. Many MLAs didn't get much sleep last night. Wednesday's debate on amendments to BC's Freedom of Information Act stretched to 4 a.m. on Thursday. The BC Conservatives presented a motion to delay the bill for 6 months, which ultimately failed. Conservative interim leader Trevor Halford says he's still concerned that Bill 9 will weaken BC's freedom of information laws.
4: We weren't going to give up the opportunity to express our democratic right to talk about the egregious errors that are within Bill 9.
1: The government says the bill would improve efficiency and take pressure off the FOI system. Motorists can expect to see extra enforcement on the roads throughout the month of May. Province-wide, BC Highway Patrol officers will be focused on high-risk driving and motorcycle awareness during this campaign. Media Relations Officer Corporal Michael McLaughlin explains.
5: Two-pronged approach to this May, one for motorcycles. All motorists need to watch out for these smaller, fast-moving bikes. Consciously look for them when you check your blind spots or when you're turning at an intersection.
1: McLaughlin says BC Highway Patrol will also be focused on impaired driving, aggressive driving including speeding and excessive speeding, distracted driving, and seatbelt violations. BC Highway Patrol encourages motorists to slow down and ride within your skills and ability, consider advanced rider training, and never ride while impaired, tired, or distracted. Get daily and weekly news alerts directly to your inbox by signing up at MyBulkleyLakesNow.com.
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6: Good morning, it's Matt here with you. The morning drive is still looking the same. We've got ourselves that bridge maintenance that's going to be going on again to the west side of Smithers on Highway 16, which will be single lane alternating, so keep an eye out for that. I don't know if the crews have started work yet today, though. That's the only stipulation to it, but it will be happening again. And then over towards Topley, we got more single lane alternating road work going down. That is 9 to 6 kilometers east of Topley. It's only a 3-kilometer stretch that they're working on. And, well, you just got to keep an eye out for it, because it will be single lane alternating with the traffic control. But then that's it. It's pretty straightforward otherwise for your morning commute. Just drive safe. And now we can take a look at the weather, which is still looking pretty much the same. 12 degrees looking to be our daytime high. Cloudy for quite a bit of today. And then some rain in the forecast for around the noon hour. Could see it as soon as 11 o'clock. So we'll see what happens. Hopefully we do get a little bit of rain. I would love a rainy day personally. But either way, we've got a few hours to get through. And we have some current temps to get through too. 7 degrees in Smithers, 6 in Houston, and 4 in Burns Lake.
0: The Bulkley Valley and Lake's biggest variety, the Moose.
7: I'm too sexy for my love. Too sexy for my love. Love's going to leave me.

0: There's Mr. Broken Wings. And it's right here on the Moose. Morning. It's Matt here with you. And look at the time. It's 7:40 already. So that means that cue to call is about to go out in a moment here. And well, obviously, because it's Friday and we're doing the draw for the grand prize, this is going to be your last day to qualify. So if you do want your name thrown in the hat for when I pick whoever wins this gift card, $500 gift card to Carter's Jewelers for Monumental Mothers, our Mother's Day contest, well, you just got to give me a call and share why or what makes your mother special. Yeah, I guess it can be why or what. But either way, you just have to give me a call in about 10 seconds here. And here's the phone number, 250-847-2277. And then here is your cue to call.
1: 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Call now. 250-847-2277. The Bulkley Valley and Lake's biggest variety, the Moose.
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0: There's Amanda Marshall with Let It Rain. It's right here on the Moose. And a very fitting song for today. Well, good morning. Matt here with you. And we have one more chance for you to qualify. I was only going to do one more, like, for the whole day. Not, like, one more after we got our first qualifier, which we did. They just didn't want their call aired. But I'll give you one more chance. If anyone out there wants just a shot-in-the-dark chance at winning a $500 Carter's Jewelers gift card for Mother's Day with Monumental Mothers, and of course, all thanks to Carter's Jewelers, of course, all you got to do is just wait for that next cue to call. We're going to do it at 8:20 like we were before. That's when I was going to do the draw, but we're going to push it back just a little bit and do one more qualifier. So when 8:20 rolls around, when that cue to call comes up, that'll be your chance to call in, share what makes your mother special, and then you're right in the draw to win that $500 gift certificate or gift card. I guess either way you slice it, it's still $500 to Carter's Jewelers. So with that being the case, just make sure you're sticking around for the next, what would we call it, 28 minutes? Yeah. So it's coming up soon. Don't go anywhere.
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0: It's 7:53 here on the Moose. Morning. Matt here with you. We got two more songs coming your way before we hit 8 o'clock. So we'll just jump into them. This is Tragically Hip, Ahead by a Century. It's right here on the Moose.

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1: I'm Darren Bain. Shoppers in Smithers will have fewer options on where to buy clothes. Winnipeg-based company Warehouse One is seeking court approval to close all its 128 locations across the country. The company says all sales, exchanges, and gift cards would be honored until May 13th, with the final liquidation process to possibly start after May 15th. It cites increase in competition, operational costs, and poor sales as the reasons for the closure. An open house is being hosted on May 13th by BC Housing about a new 25-bed temporary interim shelter in Smithers. It would be located at the former temporary warming shelter and run until BC Housing's Alfred Avenue Housing and Shelter project is complete. The shelter would be funded by the province's Homeless Encampment Action Response Temporary Housing Program, with the site being considered for its size and proximity to services. The event will run from the 6:30 to 8:30 p.m. at Muheim Elementary, with a virtual open house happening on May 21st. Premier David Eby says a new school will be built in Tumbler Ridge so students won't need to return to the site of February's mass shooting. A shooter killed five students and a teacher's aide at Tumbler Ridge Secondary School after killing two others at a home in the small BC community. Eby says the decision comes after the school board consulted with community members.
2: Our expectation is that the school board will be working with the local community and experts to come up with an initial design plan for the new school that will be brought back to the community, we hope, before the end of the year.
1: He says until that new school is built, the current portables will be replaced by larger, modular classrooms. Even with an unexpected shutdown, Artemis Gold recorded a very strong first quarter. Its Blackwater mine, roughly 160 kilometers southwest of Prince George, produced nearly 62,000 ounces of gold. The company also generated $315.4 million in revenue. In addition, Phase 1A expansion progressed to 34% complete and on track to increase processing capacity by the end of the fourth quarter this year. And in sports, six forwards, three defensemen, and one goaltender. That's the haul of 10 players picked by the Prince George Cougars in the 2026 WHL Prospects Draft. The Cougars' first pick of the day came in the second round, 41st overall, where the Cats selected Will Thompson, a forward from North Vancouver. Meanwhile, only one prospect from Northern BC had their name called at the draft. Braden Lindsay, a forward from Tumbler Ridge, was picked up by the Saskatoon Blades in the eighth round at 162nd overall. Get daily and weekly news alerts directly to your inbox by signing up at MyBulkleyLakesNow.com.
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3: Good morning, it's Matt here with you, and the morning drive is still looking the same. We've got ourselves the bridge maintenance that'll be single lane alternating to the west side of Smithers. I mean, technically, it's technically in Smithers. It's before you even hit the turn going over towards Lake Catherine, so just keep an eye out for that. And then all the way over towards Chopley, that's where we got something else going down. Some road work that they're doing. That'll also be single lane alternating, and that is about 9 kilometers to the east of Topley that you'll find it on Highway 16. And then that's it, so we can jump into the weather, which is still looking pretty decent. Looking at about 12 degrees for the daytime high for majority of the day, and then nice and cloudy all day as well, and we still have some showers in the forecast. Doesn't look like a lot of rain, but we might get some, and that's what counts. So we'll see if that

0: that does come to fruition. But what about the current temps? Have they changed? Not really. It's still looking at 7 degrees in Smithers, 6 in Houston, and then 4 in Burns Lake.
1: Promises the Bowling Valley and Lake's biggest variety. The Moose. Variety of epic proportions. The Bowling Valley and Lake's biggest variety is on the Moose.

0: That's KC and JoJo. All my life. Right here on the Moose. Morning, it's Matt here with you, and we do, in fact, find ourselves at just about the 820 mark. It's like 20 seconds away. And with that being the case, we are going to get one more qualifier for Monumental Mother. So I want to hear about one more mom and how amazing she is. So all you got to do for this contest, of course, with Monumental Mothers, you are calling in when this cue to call plays and sharing what makes your mother special. And then, if you should be so lucky, you'll win a great prize. That'll be an excellent Mother's Day gift for her. It's a $500 gift card to Carter's Jewelers. So, with that being said, you know how to win. You know what you need to do. So now, you may as well do it. Here's your cue to call.
1: 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We're the station that plays really big variety. This is the Moose.
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1: Good morning, I'm Zach Barrowcliff. Premier David Eby says a new school will be built in Tumbler Ridge so students won't need to return to the site of February's mass shooting. A shooter killed five students and a teacher's aide at Tumbler Ridge Secondary School after killing two others at a home in the small BC community. Eby says the decision comes after the school board consulted with community members.
2: Our expectation is that the school board will be working with the local community and experts to come up with an initial design plan for the new school that will be brought back to the community, we hope, before the end of the year.
1: He says until that new school is built, the current portables will be replaced by larger module classrooms. Price hikes at the pumps are fueling concerns for some northern BC residents when it comes to their daily routines. According to GasBuddy.com, fuel prices in Prince George vary by around 21 cents, with the highest just under $2 a liter as of Thursday. Both Smithers and Vanderhoof fall in the same range. Vista Radio asked residents how the prices have impacted them, including Haley, who said she's considering lowering the number of trips she takes this summer.
3: I might be a little more conscious about if I'm going to drive somewhere, like I might as well group it all into one day instead of being like, okay, this day I can go here and here. Like I'll be more doing it all in one big run.
1: Other residents weren't as concerned about the gas prices for themselves, but were concerned for the children who were working paycheck to paycheck. Many MLAs didn't get much sleep last night. Wednesday's debate on amendments to BC's Freedom of Information Act stretched to 4 a.m. on Thursday. The BC Conservatives presented a motion to delay the bill for 6 months, which ultimately failed. Conservative interim leader Trevor Halford says he's still concerned that Bill 9 will weaken BC's freedom of information laws.
4: We weren't going to give up the opportunity to express our democratic right to talk about the egregious errors that are within Bill 9.
1: The government says the bill would improve efficiency and take pressure off the FOI system. Motorists can expect to see extra enforcement on the roads throughout the month of May. Province-wide, BC Highway Patrol officers will be focused on high-risk driving and motorcycle awareness during this campaign. Media Relations Officer Corporal Michael McLaughlin explains.
5: Two-pronged approach to this May, one for motorcycles. All motorists need to watch out for these smaller, fast-moving bikes. Consciously look for them when you check your blind spots or when you're turning at an intersection.
1: McLaughlin says BC Highway Patrol will also be focused on impaired driving, aggressive driving including speeding and excessive speeding, distracted driving, and seatbelt violations. BC Highway Patrol encourages motorists to slow down and ride within your skills and ability, consider advanced rider training, and never ride while impaired, tired, or distracted. Get daily and weekly news alerts directly to your inbox by signing up at MyBulkleyLakesNow.com.
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6: Good morning, it's Matt here with you, and the morning drive is still looking the same. We've got some bridge maintenance to the west side of Smithers. It's pretty much just over by where the 70-kilometer-an-hour speed limit zone starts. That's where they'll be stopping you. And then you can continue on over towards the airport and what have you. And then what about the other thing in Topley? Yep, there is some road maintenance going on. It's just to the east of Topley, about 9 kilometers east, and it'll be single lane alternating as well. So keep an eye out for those, and we can jump right into the weather. And as for the weather, still looking at 12 degrees for a daytime high. Nice and cloudy for all of the day, pretty well. Could see some rain by the time we hit 11 o'clock, too. And then that's kind of it. Apart from our current temps, which are still looking pretty well the same. We've got ourselves 7 degrees in Smithers, 6 in Houston, and then 4 in Burns Lake.
0: The Buckley Valley and Lake's biggest variety.

0: There's Tate McRae with Stupid on the Moose. Morning, it's Matt here with you, and winner, winner, chicken dinner. We got a winner for Monumental Mothers, and we got them on the line now. Just to confirm, this is Joan I got on the phone.
1: Thank you.
0: How are you doing today, Joan?
1: Pretty good.
0: Well, that's good. Hopefully I can make your day a little bit better. This is Matt from the Moose talking to you.
1: Hi, Matt.
0: Do you have any idea why I might be calling?
1: The Mother's Day contest. Maybe I won?
0: Yes, exactly. You did it. You
1: awesome.
0: Won.
1: Thank you.
0: No problem. Yeah, so $500 to Carter's Jewelers, whether that's for yourself if you're a mother or for even your own mother. It's up to you. You get to use it how you like.
1: Wow. Awesome.
0: Yeah. What do you think you might try to buy with that? Like a piece of jewelry, maybe a watch? What are you thinking?
1: I'm going to give it to my mom.
0: Beautiful. What do you think she'd like?
1: I'm not sure. We'll go shopping together.
0: Well, there you go. That'd be fun.
1: Yeah.
0: Very cool.
1: Awesome. Thank you so much.
0: Not a problem.
1: Okay, have a good day.
0: You too, and we'll talk to you soon. And happy Mother's Day, too, to all the participating moms out there, and my mom in particular. Happy Mother's Day, Mom.
2: We're not messing around. We play really big variety. The Moose, the Bulkley Valley and Lakes' biggest variety.
3: 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I'm Adrienne Gear, president of the BC Nurses Union. 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
3: It's 8:54 now here on the Moose. Good morning, it's Matt here with you. A little kind of hilarious that after we award the award the contest prize, there's another ad for it. Ironic. But either way, congrats to Joan and her mom for winning the $500 in Carter's Jewelers gift cards. It's going to be awesome. Little shopping spree. And now we can finish out the hour. We got Matchbox 20 and then Los Lobos kicking it out into the 9 o'clock hour. Here's Bent. It's here on the Moose.

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1: I'm Darren Bain. Shoppers in Smithers will have fewer options on where to buy clothes. Winnipeg-based company Warehouse One is seeking court approval to close all its 128 locations across the country. The company says all sales, exchanges, and gift cards would be honored until May 13th, with the final liquidation process to possibly start after May 15th. It cites increase in competition, operational costs, and poor sales as the reasons for the closure. An open house is being hosted on May 13th by BC Housing about a new 25-bed temporary interim shelter in Smithers. It would be located at the former temporary warming shelter and run until BC Housing's Alfred Avenue Housing and Shelter Project is complete. The shelter would be funded by the province's Homeless Encampment Action Response Temporary Housing Program, with the site being considered for its size and proximity to services. The event will run from the 6:30 to 8:30 p.m. at Muheim Elementary, with a virtual open house happening on May 21st. Premier David Eby says a new school will be built in Tumbler Ridge so students won't need to return to the site of February's mass shooting. A shooter killed five students and a teacher's aide at Tumbler Ridge Secondary School after killing two others at a home in the small BC community. Eby says the decision comes after the school board consulted with community members.
2: Our expectation is that the school board will be working with the local community and experts to come up with an initial design plan for the new school that will be brought back to the community, we hope, before the end of the year.
1: He says until that new school is built, the current portables will be replaced by larger, modular classrooms. Even with an unexpected shutdown, Artemis Gold recorded a very strong first quarter. Its Blackwater mine, roughly 160 kilometers southwest of Prince George, produced nearly 62,000 ounces of gold. The company also generated $315.4 million in revenue. In addition, Phase 1A expansion progressed to 34% complete and on track to increase processing capacity by the end of the fourth quarter this year. And in sports, six forwards, three defensemen, and one goaltender. That's the haul of 10 players picked by the Prince George Cougars in the 2026 WHL Prospects Draft. The Cougars' first pick of the day came in the second round, 41st overall, where the Cats selected Will Thompson, a forward from North Vancouver. Meanwhile, only one prospect from Northern BC had their name called at the draft. Braden Lindsay, a forward from Tumbler Ridge, was picked up by the Saskatoon Blades in the 8th round at 162nd overall. Get daily and weekly news alerts directly to your inbox by signing up at MyBulkleyLakesNow.com.
0: The Moose. 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

0: Lake's biggest variety now. Loose roads and weather.
1: Well, good morning. I misclicked a button, but that's okay. We're doing the roads and weather anyway. And what's it doing? Well, nothing. It's still the same. We've got that bridge maintenance to the west of Smithers. That'll be single lane alternating, and then all the way over towards Topley. That's where we got that little bit of road work maintenance. That's also single lane alternating going. That is a 3 kilometer stretch, about 9 kilometers to the east of Topley. So just keep an eye out for those. If you see anything else, you can give me a call, 250-847-2277. And then we can take a look at the weather, which is also looking the same still. 12 degrees the daytime high, cloudy for majority of the day, and still got some rain in the forecast for about 11 o'clock, it looks like. So we'll see. Chance of showers before 2 p.m. So we'll see what happens. What about the current temps? Are they changing? Not really. Still looking at about 7 here in Smithers, and then also 7 now in Houston, and also 7 in Burns Lake. It's all sequential. That's beautiful. So anyway, now we can keep it moving with some music. And it's Colin James kicking off the 9 o'clock hour. Just came back on the Moose.

There's Outkast with Hey Ya. It's right here on the Moose. Morning. It's Matt here with you. It's 13 minutes past 9 o'clock, and it is almost to double digits when it comes to the weather. We're hanging around like 9 degrees now in the BVLD, and it is going to be a pretty nice day, and it's going to be a little rainy too. And you know what is fun to do on rainy days is spend your rainy day fund. But what if you don't have one? Then maybe you need to use your tax refund to sponsor it. Because, well, it was tax season, and now I got mine. So I want to know if you got yours. So we're going to talk about that two songs from now after some Wang Chung. It's Everybody Have Fun Tonight on the Moose.

0: There's the weekend blinding lights on the moose. Morning, it's Matt here with you. And it is no longer tax season. Well, it is kind of. It depends what, like, what kind of job you have. If you work commission, you still got some time. But the deadline for most of us normal people is pretty much over. And that means the refunds are coming. And I got mine incredibly early. It's ridiculous. I got it today. So, with that being the case, comes the important question. What do you spend it on once you do get a little bit of a refund from doing your taxes? You can do the responsible thing. Save it. Maybe throw it into your retirement savings. You know, something responsible. An adult decision. Or you could waste it on something completely random. Like, maybe there was a random action figure that you were eyeing. I'm not speaking for myself. I'm just putting it out there, you know, that somebody maybe could be looking for a specific action figure. Anyways, what would you spend it on if you had your tax refund in your pocket right now? Because this is a question you'll have to answer for yourself probably pretty shortly here. Because I bet you the rest of the refunds are also going to be hitting accounts across the nation. So, let me know. What would you spend it on? On the Facebook page. It's the Moose BVLD.
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0: It's 9:23 here on the Moose Morning. It's Matt here with you. Happy Friday, and we are continuing on with some more music. We're going to keep talking about our tax refunds and what we're going to spend ours on, but we got Daft Punk and Pharrell Williams to listen to first. So let's get into it. Let's get lucky. It's right here on the Moose.

There's Amy Winehouse, Rehab, right here on the Moose. Morning, it's Matt here with you. It is 9:31 on this Friday morning, and happy Friday to all those celebrating. And it's also potentially a rainy day for us, which would be fantastic. It really would be. I'd love to see some showers, clean up the roads a little bit, give the grass a good watering. It'd be beautiful. And then also, still, I really like the joke of the rainy day fund, because tax refund, get it? All right, anyway, I'll see myself out. We got one more song coming your way before we keep talking tax refunds. It's Prozac with Sucks to Be You here on the Moose.

0: Sucks to be you. It's Prozac, and it's here on the Moose. I always thought Prozac sounded like a medicine. I don't know, might just be me. But anyways, we're talking taxes. And so the tax refunds are going to be on the way. I'm pretty sure I just got mine today because I used fully like online bank. So I get everything a little early. Even my paycheck, which is kind of funny. I always get it a day early. It's kind of hilarious. But anyways, yours is coming if you filed your taxes before the 30th. So you're waiting for it. You might even already have it. And it does have this little weird effect. You might have experienced this before. And that is where everything feels affordable for like a good day after you receive it. And then you start remembering that these random purchases, just buying a little thing there, a little something there, could make the money run out quick. So, best course of action could very well be putting it into your RRSP. Kind of like somebody had mentioned that they did on the Facebook page, which is absolutely a great idea. Or treating yourself, like what Mika said, because she got herself a couple of plant baskets of some really pretty flowers. She threw that on the Facebook page, so that's beautiful. Wonderful. Yeah, honestly, it's your money at the end of the day. You can do whatever you want with it, frankly. But I think Kim had the right idea. Yep, RRSP contributions. That's a good way to spend it, for sure.
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0: Well, it's 9:37 now here on the Moose. Morning, Matt here with you. It's still Friday. That hasn't changed. And well, we are making our way through it. Hopefully it does rain soon, but we got more music. It's U2 with Vertigo on the Moose.

That is Tom's Diner, right here on the Moose. Morning, it's Matt here with you. It is 9:44 on this Friday, and well, all things considered, it's going so far so good. And we have one more song coming. And then Community Corner. We got all kind of caught up in the craziness in which was the Mother's Day contest, so we did forget it a little bit. But it is coming up. Next song, in which is Bryan Adams. It's Diana, and it's right here on the Moose.

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1: The second round of the Bulkley Valley Farmers Market is coming on this Saturday. That's going to be from 8:30 to 12:30 at Central Park here in Smithers. And you'll be able to, of course, get some fresh spring veggies, some handmade arts and crafts, jewelry, woodworking, whatever you need. It's going to be there, including fresh coffee, farm eggs, baked goods, local meats, and plants. Starter plants. It's a beautiful thing. So make sure you're checking out their website for some more information, which is www.bvfm.ca, or Facebook for some more information as well. And Yarnorama is coming up on Friday, May 15th. That's from 9:30 to 11 a.m. at the Smithers Public Library. Yarn bracelets and bookmarks, wrapped letters and animals in college art and pom-poms. So just doing a whole bunch of arts and crafts that have to do with yarn. So it should be lots of fun. Of course, that is at the Smithers Public Library starting at 9:30 a.m. on the 15th of May. And it's free to attend. So if you're interested, just make sure you head over to the library. You can, of course, check out their events on their website as well, which is the smithers.bc.libraries.com. You can go and check it out there. And then what else is there? There's your event. If you've got an event worth submitting, head over to our website, mybulkleylakesnow.com. Submit it there, and we will be sure to include it on our next Community Corner.
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1: It's 9:52 here on the Moose, and morning, Matt here with you. Two more songs coming your way before 10, and we're just jumping right into it. It's some Green Day with Holiday on the Moose.

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1: Good morning, I'm Brendan Palou. The community of Tumbler Ridge will get a new secondary school after five students and an educator were killed in February's mass shooting. With more on the file, here's provincial reporter Emily Javeski.
2: The BC and federal governments say they'll jointly fund the removal of Tumbler Ridge Secondary School and the construction of a new building. Premier David Eby says the decision came after the local school board consulted with survivors, families, and community members.
3: And the direction of the community is clear. They wanted to go with a new school on a new site.
2: Meantime, the school board says the portable classrooms that have been used since shortly after the shooting will be replaced by larger modular classrooms. Emily Joveski, Vista News, Victoria.
1: BC Housing is looking at bringing a 25-bed temporary interim shelter to Smithers, hosting an open house about it on May 13th. It would be located at the former temporary warming shelter site, with it being favorable for its size and proximity to services. The shelter would be funded by the province's Homeless Encampment Action Response Temporary Housing Program and run until BC Housing's Alfred Avenue project is complete. The event will run from 6:30 to 8:30 p.m. at Muheim Elementary, with a virtual open house happening May 21st. Many MLAs didn't get much sleep on Wednesday evening. Wednesday's debate on amendments to BC's Freedom of Information Act stretched to 4 a.m. Thursday morning. Now, the BC Conservatives presented a motion to delay the bill for 6 months, which ultimately failed. Conservative interim leader Trevor Halford says he's still concerned that Bill 9 will weaken BC's freedom of information laws.
4: We weren't going to give up the opportunity to express our democratic right to talk about the egregious errors that are within Bill 9.
1: The government says the bill would improve efficiency and take pressure off the FOI system. The RCMP are reminding ATV and dirt bike riders to follow BC's off-road vehicle rules as riding season gets underway. With more on the story, here is Kate Brown.
5: Police say ATVs, dirt bikes and side-by-sides are only allowed on permitted Crown land, private property with permission, or designated motorized trails. Mounties say the vehicles are generally prohibited on public roads and sidewalks. Riders must also register eligible vehicles with ICBC, wear approved helmets and use seatbelts where required. Police say children under 16 usually must be supervised while riding, and enforcement efforts will continue throughout the season.
1: And from Tumbler Ridge to the Bridge City, it was a dream come true for Braden Lindsay, who was selected by the Saskatoon Blades in the eighth round of yesterday's WHL Prospects Draft. Lindsay, who played for the U15 prep program at the Pacific Coast Hockey Academy in Victoria, says he takes pride in being from a rural area.
6: Feels good. Not a lot of people from Tumbler have been selected for that kind of stuff, and lots of people believe in me from there, so it's awesome.
1: Last season with the Pacific Coast Academy, he tallied 23 goals and 13 assists in the regular season, followed by 7 points in 3 playoff games. Lindsay is eyeing a spot on the U17 prep squad for next season. Be the first to know. Get news alerts directly to your inbox by signing up at MyBulkleyLakesNow.com.
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7: Good morning, it's Matt here with you, and the morning drive is still looking the same. We've got some bridge maintenance to the west side of Smithers. It's pretty much just over by where the 70-kilometer-an-hour speed limit zone starts. That's where they'll be stopping you. And then you can continue on over towards the airport and what have you. And then what about the other thing in Topley? Yep, there is some road maintenance going on. It's just to the east of Topley, about 9 kilometers east, and it'll be single lane alternating as well. So keep an eye out for those, and we can jump right into the weather. And as for the weather, still looking at 12 degrees for a daytime high, nice and cloudy for all of the day.

0: pretty well. Could see some rain by the time we hit 11 o'clock, too. And then that's kind of it, apart from our current temps, which are still looking pretty well the same. We've got ourselves 7 degrees in Smithers, 6 in Houston, and then 4 in Burns Lake.
1: The Moose promises the Buckley Valley and Lake's biggest variety. The Moose. Variety of epic proportions. The Multi-Valley and Lake's biggest variety is on the Moose.

0: fridge in there somewhere.
1: Yeah, we could just go up there and hang out.
0: Like, open the fridge and stuff, and there already be foods laid out for us, with little pre-wrapped sausages and things.
1: Mm.
0: They have pre-wrapped sausages, but they don't have pre-wrapped bacon.
1: Well, can you blame them?
0: Yeah.

There's the Bare Naked Ladies. If I had $1 million on the moose. Morning, it's Matt here with you. 13 minutes past 10 o'clock on this Friday morning. And, well, I guess we just got to keep the, keep it rolling. Keep the tunes rocking. It's typically what we do anyway, so may as well, eh? And, well, some good ones coming up, too. It's Harley Quinn up first, and then Linkin Park's going to be after. But it's Superstitious Feeling, and it's here on the moose.

0: There's Linkin Park in the end, right here on the Moose. Morning, it's Matt here with you. Happy Friday. And well, you might not be able to tell, because luckily for me, it hasn't been hitting my voice yet. But you, if you looked at me, you'd see it. The eyes are swelling up a little bit. I can't stop sneezing. It's allergy season. Holy moly. It's bad. Like, I normally wear contacts. My eyes are so itchy, scratchy, and kind of dry from all the pollen that we're getting now, which is a beautiful thing. We love the pollen. It's awesome for, well, obviously for the plants and for just nature in general. It's how we get our oxygen. It's how we breathe. So it's really necessary. So I'm just going to suffer through this, but it is not fun. I'm curious if you're suffering through it with me. Do you also have the puffy eyes, the runny nose, the maybe a little bit of an itchy, scratchy throat from all of the seasons changing over to spring? Full spring, for that matter. But if that is the case, please let me know I'm not alone, because it'd be nice to have some company. And you can do so on the Facebook page. It's the Moose BVLD.
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0: It's 10:23 here on the Moose. Good morning, it's Matt here with you, and we are about to make things go crazy. Just absolutely rock. Well, maybe you know why, if you can hear the song and you know what it is by now, but we've got some Metallica coming your way. Nothing Else Matters, and it's here on the Moose.

0: The Black Keys, the night before on the Moose. Morning, it's Matt here with you. And I'm kind of looking for some help here, too, when it comes to allergy season. I've always been, like, a reacting guy. You know, just, like, whatever is handy at the store. Like, you just go, you look for allergy medicine, and that's what you take. That's what I've done. And I don't think it's helping. Maybe. Maybe I'm not taking enough. But either way, do you have any solutions for this? I got the itchy, scratchy eyes, and I got the runny nose. And that's kind of it. I have no other symptoms. If you got any home remedies, I'm all ears. The only other thing that's ever worked for me in the past is a really, really cold and wet face cloth. And you just put it over your eyes and you lay down in bed. And then you probably fall asleep and wake up with a wet pillow, which does suck, but it feels really nice on your eyes. So that might be what I'll try to do when I go home. But if you got a suggestion for me, if you got a tried and true method that you know for a fact works, please share it on the Facebook page. Shoot me a DM there. It's the Moose BVLD.
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5: The

0: There's Chumbawamba with Tub Thumping, and it's here on the Moose. Morning, it's Matt here with you, and we are joined by Mr. Shane. It's one of the salesmen down at S&P in Houston. How you doing today, Shane?
1: Really good. Good morning, Matt. How are you today?
0: Well, I'm doing pretty well, and how about S&P? What do we got going on today?
1: Oh, there's always something going on at S&P here. And all year round, it's just a busy place, and it's very busy this time of the year, but I just want to talk about a few things that are going on down here. Just want to remind people that we're open. Sales, finance, RV, parts and service are open Monday to Friday from 8 to 6. And, of course, on Saturday, we've got the sales and finance are here from 9 to 5. So always something going on in all those departments. And then talk a little bit about inventory. It's constantly changing, so there's always something new to see down here. 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
1: Good morning. I'm Brendan Palou. The community of Tumbler Ridge will get a new secondary school after five students and an educator were killed in February's mass shooting. With more on the file, here's provincial reporter Emily Javeski.
2: The BC and federal government say they'll jointly fund the removal of Tumbler Ridge Secondary School and the construction of a new building. Premier David Eby says the decision came after the local school board consulted with survivors, families, and community members.
3: And the direction of the community is clear. They wanted to go with a new school on a new site.
2: Meantime, the school board says the portable classrooms that have been used since shortly after the shooting will be replaced by larger modular classrooms. Emily Joveski, Vista News, Victoria.
1: BC Housing is looking at bringing a 25-bed temporary interim shelter to Smithers, hosting an open house about it on May 13th. It would be located at the former temporary warming shelter site, with it being favorable for its size and proximity to services. The shelter would be funded by the province's Homeless Encampment Action Response Temporary Housing Program and run until BC Housing's Alfred Avenue project is complete. The event will run from 6:30 to 8:30 p.m. at Muheim Elementary, with a virtual open house happening May 21st. Many MLAs didn't get much sleep on Wednesday evening. Wednesday's debate on amendments to BC's Freedom of Information Act stretched to 4 a.m. Thursday morning. Now, the BC Conservatives presented a motion to delay the bill for 6 months, which ultimately failed. Conservative interim leader Trevor Hulford says he's still concerned that Bill 9 will weaken BC's Freedom of Information laws.
4: We weren't going to give up the opportunity to express our democratic right to talk about the egregious errors that are within Bill 9.
1: The government says the bill would improve efficiency and take pressure off the FOI system. The RCMP are reminding ATV and dirt bike riders to follow BC's off-road vehicle rules as riding season gets underway. With more on the story, here is Kate Brown.
5: Police say ATVs, dirt bikes and side-by-sides are only allowed on permitted Crown land, private property with permission, or designated motorised trails. Mounties say the vehicles are generally prohibited on public roads and sidewalks. Riders must also register eligible vehicles with ICBC, wear approved helmets and use seatbelts where required. Police say children under 16 usually must be supervised while riding, and enforcement efforts will continue throughout the season.
1: And from Tumbler Ridge to the Bridge City, it was a dream come true for Braden Lindsay, who was selected by the Saskatoon Blades in the 8th round of yesterday's WHL Prospects Draft. Lindsay, who played for the U15 prep program at the Pacific Coast Hockey Academy in Victoria, says he takes pride in being from a rural area.
6: Feels good. Not a lot of people from Tumbler have been selected for that kind of stuff, and lots of people believe in me from there, so it's awesome.
1: Last season with the Pacific Coast Academy, he tallied 23 goals and 13 assists in the regular season, followed by 7 points in 3 playoff games. Lindsay is eyeing a spot on the U17 prep squad for next season. Be the first to know. Get news alerts directly to your inbox by signing up at MyBulkleyLakesNow.com.
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7: Good morning, it's Matt here with you, and the morning drive is looking kind of the same, but there's one new thing to talk about. So we'll go through the old stuff first. First of which is bridge maintenance that we got to the west of Smithers, going up towards Lake Kaplan. So as you're leaving Smithers, going towards the airport and towards the lake, that's when you'll run into them. Single lane alternating there. And then over towards Topley, that's another single lane alternating road maintenance work that they're doing. It's about 9 kilometers to the east of Topley. And then the new thing that's going on.

0: sweeping. That's going to be happening until, or it says at 3 p.m., so maybe it's starting at 3. So keep this in the back pocket until later then. Road sweeping, and that is 3 kilometers west of Pauling to Decker Lake. So it is a 10-kilometer stretch that they will be doing to the west of Burns Lake. And then that's it for the roads. We'll jump into the weather, and it is looking magical. No rain yet, though. It's supposed to rain. Maybe. We'll see. So we'll see if we do get some showers. 12 degrees to be our daytime high, and that's pretty much where we're at now. We're really close to it, sitting at 11 in Smithers and in Burns Lake, and then 10 degrees in Houston.
1: The Moose. This is the Buckley Valley and Lake's biggest variety.

There's Dua Lipa, Houdini, and it's here on the Moose. Morning, it's Matt here with you. 12 minutes have gone past since the 11 o'clock hour began on this Friday, and we are getting closer and closer to the afternoon, and not only that, but towards the weekend. So we just keep it moving. We got this 1 hour to get through, then it's the afternoon, Nick will usher you through, and then it's probably going to be raining, but it will be the weekend at least, so that'll be good. So what's up next? It's Aerosmith. Some Ragdoll. It's right here on the Moose.

0: Everything in my heart. It's Corey Hart, and it's here on The Moose. Morning, it's Matt here with you, and there's a little bit of unfortunate news when it comes to Canadian businesses, and that is another Canadian business that is going to be shutting its doors. It's Warehouse One, and it's a familiar one anyway. I remember doing quite a bit of back-to-school shopping at the Warehouse One location at the St. Albert Mall. Yep, it's exactly what it was called. And, well, I don't know, it's just kind of sad to see. I always knew they had some, like, pretty decent clothes and whatnot. It just kind of sucks to see any time, like, a Canadian company has to close down. But I suppose sign of the times, got to move forward, that type of deal, right? If you do want some more information on this and possibly get some more intel on when there might be some big sales coming up, because, well, they got to liquidate inventory if they're closing all of their 130-some locations across Canada, you can go to our website. It's mybulklylakesnow.com. There is a story up about this from yesterday by Logan Flint. But also, Main Street's changing once again, which is going to be interesting, especially here in Smithers. I wonder what's going to replace it. I wonder if they'll just continue to be a clothing store, but not under the Warehouse One brand. Who knows? It's all up in the air. But like I said, you want more info? Head to our website, mybulklylakesnow.com.
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0: Speedway. The Tragically Hip, Blow It High Dough, and it's here on the Moose. Morning, it's Matt here with you. We were chatting about Warehouse 1 here on Main Street and Smithers closing its doors, along with all of the other locations around the country, too. So it's a Winnipeg-based clothing store, if you didn't know the lore behind Warehouse 1, the jeans store. But all 128 stores with the Warehouse 1 brands and the Bootlegger brands, which I have some clothes from there. Like, it's good quality stuff, honestly. They're all shutting their doors. And from the looks of things, especially on the story that our news reporter, Logan Flint, has put up on through our website, mybulkleylakesnow.com, we're looking at sales, exchanges, and gift cards at the Smithers location being honored until May 13th. So you do have a little bit more time to be using those up if you got any, so make sure you do check the wallet, see if you don't have a gift card. And final liquidation could be starting as soon as May 15th. So we might be seeing some really good deals on some really quality clothing brands on the 15th of May. So we'll keep our ear to the ground on that one, see what happens. But if you do want more intel, of course, you can go to our website, mybulkleylakesnow.com.
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0: Return of the Mac. That's Mark Morrison, and that's right here on the Moose. Morning, it's Matt here with you, and we are done. It's Friday. Friday, baby. Okay, well, it's almost time for the weekend, but it is only getting towards the noon hour here. So that means Nick is going to be taking over. He'll get you through the rest of your day, and then that's it. We're into the weekend. So I suppose we'll have to say see you later. Have yourself a great rest of your Friday. Enjoy the weekend. Hopefully it's a nice and rainy one. That's what I'm looking forward to anyway. And then we'll circle back right here on Monday morning. So until then, have yourself a good one. We'll talk to you later.
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1: Good afternoon, I'm Brendan Paldut. The community of Tumbler Ridge will get a new secondary school after five students and an educator were killed in February's mass shooting. With more on the file, here's provincial reporter Emily Javeski.
2: The BC and federal government say they'll jointly fund the removal of Tumbler Ridge Secondary School and the construction of a new building. Premier David Eby says the decision came after the local school board consulted with survivors, families, and community members.
3: And the direction of the community is clear. They wanted to go with a new school on a new site.
2: Meantime, the school board says the portable classrooms that have been used since shortly after the shooting will be replaced by larger modular classrooms. Emily Joveski, Vista News, Victoria.
1: The town of Smithers is hosting an emergency preparedness day tomorrow featuring various emergency organizations. Deputy Fire Chief Matt Herzog says this is the third year the event's been put on to coincide with the province's Emergency Preparedness Week.
4: So that's what we are supporting on Saturday, just showing off the equipment that we have in our community from all of our different partner agencies.
1: Organizations invited to be at the event include the Smithers RCMP, BC Ambulance, Talca Fire Department, the Bulkley Valley Search and Rescue, and more. It takes place from 10 a.m. until 2 p.m. at the Smithers Goat Park and the Fire Department. A new commemorative community was taken in front of Houston's Fly Fishing Rod Monument on Tuesday by the Houston Chamber of Commerce. Executive Director Maureen Zerfa says the idea came while looking through old memory boxes for the chamber's 65th anniversary.
5: And we came across the original plans for the fly rod and discovered that it was installed on May 5th in 1990, so we thought it was time to have a community photo.
1: Community members who were in the original photo, along with those involved in the monument's construction, who the chamber could contact, were invited, with some unable to participate. 28.5 million tax returns were filed before the April 30th deadline in Canada. That from the Canada Revenue Agency, which says just under 96% were filed online. Officials say over 15 million refunds were issued, totaling more than $35 billion, with the average refund nearly $2,300. Building on changes made over the past year, the agency says they continued efforts to provide timely, accurate, and reliable service, adding centers received over 6.5 million calls, or about 120,000 calls per day. And in sports, lots of people believe in me from there, so it's awesome. That's from Braden Lindsay of Tumbler Ridge, who was selected by the Saskatoon Blades in the 8th round of the WHL Prospects Draft yesterday. Lindsay says during the draft process, he was speaking with a couple of East Division rivals prior to the big day.
6: Yeah, I think it was a little bit of a surprise. Like, I was talking to like Swift and Grandin a little bit.
1: The 15-year-old spent last season with the Victoria-based Pacific Coast Hockey Academy, where he tallied

0: 23 goals and 13 assists in the regular season. Lindsay was the lone player for Northern BC to be selected. Be the first to know. Get news alerts directly to your inbox by signing up at mybulkleylakesnow.com.
1: Thanks for the news update. Hi, I'm Nick. You're listening to the Bulkley Valley and Lakes biggest variety, the Moose. And it's not going to be that cold tonight. We're falling down to 7. So, yeah, that's sweater weather. And it's going to be pretty cloudy. Tomorrow, still cloudy. And we're going to be climbing all the way up to 15. David Bowie is coming up next.
2: The Moose promises the Bulkley Valley and Lakes biggest variety.

0: Now, Smash Mouth, all-star on the Bulkley Valley and Lake's biggest variety, the Moose. I'm Nick. So which kind of senses did you get? The short form or the long form? Let me know by messaging me on Facebook at the Moose BVLD. You know, I filled it out last night, and I only realized that I got the long form when I answered question 38, and then there was that progress bar at the top, and it said 40% done. Ooh, it was very long. It was also interesting because, you know, it made me feel valued. Ooh, look, I get to give all this information and they're going to make a portrait of our country. We get to know everything about our country. It's really neat. It just takes forever. So the good news is you don't have to fill it out all at once if you get the long form census. You could log out and log back in using that access code they give you. So as long as you fill it out, eventually, that's all that really counts.
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2: In 1974, six local First Nations came together to form the Burns Lake Native Development Corporation, which exists to enhance the economic well-being of the Aboriginal people of Northern British Columbia's Lakes District. 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

0: That was Jason Mraz. I'm yours on the Bulkley Valley and Lakes biggest variety, the Moose. I'm Nick. And yesterday I told you that I still didn't get my census access code in the mail. No beige envelope for me. And, you know, a few moments ago I told you that I filled out the census. It turns out you don't actually have to wait for a code to come in the mail. If you don't have your code yet, you just have to go to census.gc.ca and click that green button that says start questionnaire, and then it will take you to a page, and on that page it says obtain an access code. You click that link, you put your address and your phone number, and there you go. They give you an address, an access code right on your screen, and then you use that one to complete the census. So there you go, you're able to have all that fun answering all those questions. Just hope you get the short form one.
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1: That was OLP. Sound the alarm on the Bulkley Valley and Lakes biggest variety, the Moose. I'm Nick, and if you are in a Canadian band just like OLP, or if you're a Canadian solo artist, submit your music right now on madeandplayedincanada.ca. You never know, you might actually hear your song on the Moose one day. Picture this, you're driving down Main Street in Smithers. Your song comes on. You see everyone in the cars around you. They're jamming out with your music. They're singing along. They're dancing. They're having a party in their driver's seat. That would be amazing. And if you want that to happen, you got to follow step one by going to madeandplayedincanada.ca and submit your music right now.
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0: Moose. This is the Bubbly Valley and Lake's biggest variety.
1: It's where my demons hide. It's where my demons hide. Everybody wants to rule the world.
0: The Moose.
1: I'm not listening when you say.
0: The Moose. The Bubbly Valley and Lake's biggest variety now.

That was Northern Pikes. She ain't pretty. On the Bulkley Valley and Lake's biggest variety, the Moose. I'm Nick, and we might be getting some rain today, and our high is going to be 15. Tonight, we're falling down to 7, and it's going to be pretty cloudy overnight. Tomorrow, kind of sunny, kind of cloudy, with a high of 15. Here's Panic of the Disco.

That was Platinum Blonde, Somebody Somewhere, on the Bulkley Valley and Lakes biggest variety, The Moose. I'm Nick. So what are you going to be doing on Mother's Day? It's coming up on Sunday, so if you have no plans and you want to make some, well, the clock is ticking. Let me know by sending me a message on Facebook at The Moose BVLD. Kelly says, my niece is taking me to Mexico, leaving today. Oh my gosh, that

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1: Listen live at MyBulkleyLakesNow.com. The Moose. The Bulkley Valley and Lake's biggest variety.
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0: Now, Zadell set fire to the rain on the Bulkley Valley and Lake's biggest variety, the moose. I'm Nick. So our contest, Monumental Mothers, wrapped up this morning, and Matt called our lucky winner, Joan Richardson.
1: Awesome. Thank you so much.
0: Yeah, no problem. Congrats. This is amazing. She's going to be going shopping with her mom with that $500 Carter's Jewelers gift card. Yes. Happy Mama's Day, Joan.
2: Spring quote number 36. Don't like the weather? Just wait a minute.
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8: Microbrews, caribou and trails that make you say, ooh, we're always down for an adventure. The Bulkley Valley and Lake's biggest variety, the moose.

0: That was Jane, Bare Naked Ladies on the Bulkley Valley and Lakes, biggest variety, the Moose. I'm Nick. So it's census season, and did you fill yours out yet? You can let me know by sending me a quick message on Facebook at the Moose BVLD. You know, I got the long form census, and oh my gosh, it is long. And those questions are so in depth. It's like you have to give them your whole life story. Like when you get to the language section, they're like, okay, what is the first language you learned growing up? Okay, for me, English. Check. Okay, which official languages are you able to speak? Okay, English and French. Next. Okay, which languages do you speak the most often at home? Okay, English and French, in my case, again. But the thing is, I live alone. So by telling them that I actually speak at home, I'm basically telling them, hey, I love staring in the bathroom mirror, looking at my face, and talking to myself while making all these grimaces. Yeah, what a great message to send.
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0: Thomas is the Buckley Valley and Lakes biggest variety.
1: It's my life. It's now or never.
0: The Moose.
1: Love Shack. Baby, Love Shack.
0: Variety of epic proportions.
1: I got my mom
0: Lakes Biggest Variety is on the Moose.

0: That was Snow. Everybody wants to be like you on the Bulkley Valley and Lakes biggest variety, the Moose. Hi, I'm Nick, and it's going to be pretty cloudy tonight, and we're falling down to 7. So you might need some sort of light jacket or a hoodie. Tomorrow, same thing, it's going to be pretty cloudy, and our high is going to be 15. Now here's 1985.
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0: Sal's Red Rider, Lunatic Fringe, on the Bulkley Valley and Lake's biggest variety, the Moose. I'm Nick. So last night I did the most fun thing ever. I just relaxed at home, sat on my bed, drank a nice Diet Coke, pulled out my laptop, and I filled out the census. It was such a blast. Honestly, I like doing the census. Some people hate it. So if you're like me and you like geeking out over this stuff, yay! If you're not, well, you're still gonna have to do it anyways because it's the law. And the thing is, even though I enjoyed answering the questions, some of them were just so hard to answer. Like one of them was, oh, where did you live 5 years ago on May 12th, 2021? Well, I don't know. How am I supposed to remember? I lived in Quebec, Manitoba, Saskatchewan, and now I live in BC. Who knows when I lived where? So I had to dig through my phone looking for a bunch of pictures that were taken around that date. And I was like, okay. Yeah, most of these pictures were taken in Longueuil, Quebec. So let's just put that down.
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1: 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The Moose.

0: That was George Harrison. Got my mind set on you. On the Bulkley Valley and Lake's biggest variety, the Moose. Hi, I'm Nick. And have you seen the Bulkley River lately? Like, it is really swelling up compared to what it used to be. And, you know, it's probably going to swell up even more because of the spring melt that's happening. And Matt, yesterday morning, went to Whitsett Canyon and listened to the water roar. Yeah, it's just unreal. It just keeps going and going and going and splashing around in the canyon. Yee-hee. You can see the video, by the way, on our Facebook page, The Moose BVLD.
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1: The second round of the Bulkley Valley Farmers Market is coming on this Saturday. That's going to be from 8:30 to 12:30 at Central Park here in Smithers. And you'll be able to, of course, get some fresh spring veggies, some handmade arts and crafts, jewelry, woodworking, whatever you need. It's going to be there, including fresh coffee, farm eggs, baked goods, local meats, and plants. Starter plants. It's a beautiful thing. So make sure you're checking out their website for some more information, which is www.bvfm.ca, or Facebook for some more information as well. And Yarnorama is coming up on Friday, May 15th. That's from 9:30 to 11 a.m. at the Smithers Public Library. Yarn bracelets and bookmarks, wrapped letters and animals in college art and pom-poms. So just doing a whole bunch of arts and crafts that have to do with yarn. So it should be lots of fun. Of course, that is at the Smithers Public Library starting at 9:30 a.m. on the 15th of May. And it's free to attend. So if you're interested, just make sure you head over to the library. You can, of course, check out their events on their website as well, which is thesmithers.bc.libraries.com. You can go and check it out there. And then what else is there? There's your event. If you've got an event worth submitting, head over to our website, mybulkleylakesnow.com. Submit it there, and we will be sure to include it on our next Community Corner.
0: Read Big Variety for Smithers, Houston, and Burns Lake. This is the Bulkley Valley and Lake's biggest variety. The Moose.
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1: Good afternoon, I'm Logan Flint. The unemployment rate in Northwest BC was 8.8% in April, according to Statistics Canada. Analyst Andrew Field says that's up compared to the 6.8% recorded a year prior.
2: The number of people searching for work, it was 3,700 in April of this year. Last month, that was 3,900 people. And if you go back a year to April 2025, it was 3,100 people.
1: Natural resources, finance, and other services felt declines in employment, while construction and accommodation saw increases. The provincial unemployment rate was 6.8% in April, with Canada's being 6.9%. The community of Tumbler Ridge is getting a new secondary school after five students and an educator were killed in February's mass shooting. With more, here's Vista Radio provincial reporter Emily Joveski.
3: The BC and federal government say they'll jointly fund the removal of Tumbler Ridge Secondary School and the construction of a new building. Premier David Eby says the decision came after the local school board consulted with survivors, families, and community members.
4: And the direction of the community is clear. They wanted to go with a new school on a new site.
3: Meantime, the school board says the portable classrooms that have been used since shortly after the shooting will be replaced by larger modular classrooms. Emily Joveski, Vista News, Victoria.
1: The town of Smithers is hosting an Emergency Preparedness Day on Saturday featuring various emergency organizations. Deputy Fire Chief Matt Herzog says this is the third year the event has been put on to coincide with the province's Emergency Preparedness Week.
5: So that's what we are supporting on Saturday, just showing off the equipment that we have in our community from all of our different partner agencies.
1: Organizations invited to be at the event include the Smithers RCMP, BC Ambulance, Telqua Fire Department, Bulkley Valley Search and Rescue, and more. It takes place from 10 a.m. to 2 p.m. at Smithers Goat Park and the Fire Department. And a new commemorative community photo was taken in front of Houston's Fly Fishing Rod Monument on Tuesday by the Houston Chamber of Commerce. Executive Director Maureen Zervitz says the idea came while looking through old memory boxes for the Chamber's 65th anniversary.
6: And we came across the original plans for the fly rod and discovered that it was installed on May 5th in 1990, so we thought it was time to have a community photo.
1: Community members who were in the original photo, along with those involved in the monument's construction who the chamber could contact, were invited, with some unable to participate. Be the first to know. Get news alerts direct to your inbox by signing up at MyBulkleyLakesNow.com.
7: Thanks for the news update. I'm Nick. You're listening to the Bulkley Valley and Lakes' biggest variety, the Moose. And tonight it's not going to be too cold, so you're not going to have to blast the heater in your car on your way home from work. It's going to be 7 and pretty cloudy. Tomorrow, same thing, but it might get a little sunnier in the afternoon, and our high is going to be 15. Huey Lewis and the news are coming up next.
0: The Moose. This is the Bulkley Valley and Lakes' biggest variety.

0: That was Christina Perry, 1,000 years on the Bulkley Valley and Lakes, biggest variety, the moose. I'm Nick. So which census did you get, the short form or the long form one? You let me know by sending me a quick message on Facebook at the Moose BVLD. Oh, Melanie says, mine took me about 5 minutes to fill out. Okay, then you must have gotten the short form because mine took forever. I got the long form and there were just so many questions. And even though I like geeking out over the census, because to me it's so cool. It's like, oh my gosh, we're collecting all this information and then we're gonna know everything about our country. This is fantastic. When you get to question 38 and you see that you are only 40% done, you're like, oh my gosh, how much more of this? The good news is, if you need to take a break, that's okay. You can log out and log back in with that code and everything is saved, so you can finish it whenever you actually finish it.
1: One more reason to love British Columbia. The Bulkley Valley and Lake's biggest variety is on the moose.
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It's like 10,000 spoons when all you need is a knife. It's meeting the man of my dreams and then meeting his beautiful wife. And isn't it ironic?

0: That was Alanis Morissette, Ironic, on the Moose. I'm Nick. So the Montreal Canadiens are facing off against the Buffalo Sabres right now. They're our last team in the playoffs, so go Habs, go. Bring it home for Canada. You know, if you're a little bit on the fence on whether you should jump on the Montreal Canadiens bandwagon, well, if you're a Canucks fan, it's really easy to do so. You know, if you love poutine, Montreal is in Quebec. Quebec invented poutine, so welcome aboard. If you like hockey teams with a logo that has a C in it, well, Montreal has a C and an H. Whoa, an extra letter. It's a pretty cool logo. Vancouver's wins when it comes to, you know, the actual design of the logo, because that whale is epic. It looks so good on those jerseys. And, you know, a Canuck and a Canadien is basically the same thing in a different language. So if this speaks to you, welcome and bienvenue.
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0: That was Colin James, Voodoo Thing, on the Bulkley Valley and Lakes' biggest variety, the Moose. I'm Nick. So, Lotto Max is tonight. The jackpot's going to be at $70 million. So if you're planning on playing, good luck. I'm really rooting for you because you must be luckier than me. Seriously, I just keep winning free ticket after free ticket after free ticket. At this point, we can build a house with all those free tickets. But then again, we don't have the $1 million from the jackpot needed to actually build the house. So we're just going to sit here with all these free tickets collecting dust.
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1: Good afternoon, I'm Logan Flint. The unemployment rate in Northwest BC was 8.8% in April, according to Statistics Canada. Analyst Andrew Field says that's up compared to the 6.8% recorded a year prior.
2: The number of people searching for work, it was 3,700 in April of this year. Last month, that was 3,900 people. And if you go back a year to April 2025, it was 3,100 people.
1: Natural resources, finance, and other services felt declines in employment, while construction and accommodation saw increases. The provincial unemployment rate was 6.8% in April, with Canada's being 6.9%. The community of Tumbler Ridge is getting a new secondary school after five students and an educator were killed in February's mass shooting. With more, here's Vista Radio provincial reporter Emily Javeski.
3: The BC and federal government say they'll jointly fund the removal of Tumbler Ridge Secondary School and the construction of a new building. Premier David Eby says the decision came after the local school board consulted with survivors, families, and community members.
4: And the direction of the community is clear. They wanted to go with a new school on a new site.
3: Meantime, the school board says the portable classrooms that have been used since shortly after the shooting will be replaced by larger modular classrooms. Emily Joveski, Vista News, Victoria.
1: The town of Smithers is hosting an Emergency Preparedness Day on Saturday featuring various emergency organizations. Deputy Fire Chief Matt Herzog says this is the third year the event has been put on to coincide with the province's Emergency Preparedness Week.
5: So that's what we are supporting on Saturday, just showing off the equipment that we have in our community from all of our different partner agencies.
1: Organizations invited to be at the event include the Smithers RCMP,